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1: Outside, gloomy skies, a persistent drizzle, and a chilly wind blowing from the west, north, east, and south.
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14: Top stories this hour. Ukraine's president criticised a deal done between Russia and the US to immediately supply the American and global market with 300,000 tonnes of diesel fuel. Volodymyr Zelensky says it's a gift to Vladimir Putin. Announcing the agreement, with more to follow, Donald Trump says it'll lower prices for farmers, ranchers and truckers. Here's our US correspondent, Mark Stone.
15: Why is he doing it? Very simple. He is doing it because he wants to win the midterm elections. It is quite clear that energy prices, specifically diesel prices, are through the roof at the moment as a consequence of his war in the Middle East.
14: Northern Ireland Secretary Sir Chris Bryant has banned a unionist parade at the centre of a standoff in Portadown. Orange Order members have been given permission to march down the predominantly nationalist Garbaki Road. For the first time in almost 30 years, it never went ahead. Among those against it is Sinn Féin's First Minister Michelle O'Neill, who's been invited to a police interview over her involvement in a protest.
16: I would question, really genuinely question, why anyone in the Orange Order or within political unionism thought that it was a good idea to open up this gaping wound that is Drumcree and the Gravahi Road.
14: UK's consumer watchdogs being asked to investigate drop-off fees at airports. The study's found costs have surged by a third since last summer to an average of £7 for a short stay. United Nations has described plans for the US to livestream the execution of a former army major as abhorrent. Nidal Hassan shot 13 people dead and injured 32 others at a military base in Texas in 2009. Hurricane Isaias has made landfall in Florida, bringing winds of more than 100 miles an hour. The dangerous Category 2 storms brings the risk of floods, storm surges and tornadoes. And a lorry full of iron brew stolen in North Lanarkshire was last seen heading into Cumbria. 41,000 bottles were taken from a depot in Cumbernauld almost a fortnight ago. From Sky News, I'm Chris Milligan.
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0: turn off the radio. Oh, look at it. We're on it. We're here. We're on it. We're just, well, just about. Just yep. about.
1: And it's looking all right, the weather for Saturday, which is good.
0: Oh, good, good. Lots on, well, I was going to say lots on this weekend across the whole of Wales, but I don't know. I don't know what to do, really.
1: Yeah. Oh, you've got, there's too much to choose from.
0: Too many things to do. Yeah, too much to choose from.
1: Yeah.
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0: Taylor Swift and Patient Zero, brand new music from her.
1: Yes.
0: They're not happy, you know.
1: Who's not happy now?
0: Taylor Swift's neighbours are not happy. They're not happy.
1: What's she done?
0: Well, she wants to build a 6-foot fence and extensive landscaping on her new on her property there.
1: Okay.
0: And the neighbours are not happy. Yeah.
1: I mean, it's not your house though, is it?
0: Well, they've got a shared... imagine this. They've got a shared... these are the complications. Even celebrities have these complications, right? They've got a shared sewer line.
1: Okay.
0: So I presume they don't want to build... they don't. Neighbours don't want them to build a big fence across the shared sewer line.
1: I mean, it sounds like a lovely line, the sewer line.
0: I've got one that runs through part of where I park my car.
1: Okay.
0: Which comes through from next... imagine having someone else flushing their toilet and it coming through your... underneath your where you park.
1: Most or lots of people do, don't they?
0: Yeah, they do. Of course they do. But that's what's going to happen. I don't think celebrities have that issue where Taylor will flush the toilet and it go past the neighbour's house.
1: Oh, I don't want to think about that. Ew.
0: See? Right,
1: so, but the issue I have is, I'm guessing it's just that they're going to see the fence, isn't it? That's all it is.
0: Probably.
1: They're going to see the fence,
0: yeah.
1: And they don't want to see a 6-foot fence.
0: Not really.
1: Good. Yeah. But maybe, you know, Taylor doesn't want to see you.
0: Well, that's what indeed why she wants to put up a 6-foot fence.
1: Absolutely, yeah.
0: I'm Taylor Swift. I'll do what I like. Swansea
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9: 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Are you?

0: Ray, where's my husband? Good morning, happy Saturday, you.
1: I wonder where she came up with that title.
0: I wonder.
1: Yeah.
0: Listen, we got some Stereophonics on the way for you, and there's been news about them as well. We'll tell you about after 7 o'clock.
1: Indeed, big news from the boys.
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12: The top stories this hour. Donald Trump says he's struck a deal with Vladimir Putin that will see hundreds of thousands of tons of diesel delivered to the global markets.
13: Russia agreed to send us millions and millions of barrels of oil.
12: The agreement has drawn instant condemnation from Ukraine's Volodymyr Zelensky. The US president is facing midterm elections where cost of living issues are playing high. He also claims America has complete control of the Strait of Hormuz. A parade at the centre of a 12-day standoff in Portadown has been blocked by the Northern Ireland Secretary. Orange Order members had been given permission to march down the predominantly nationalist Garvaki Road for the first time in almost 30 years. It never went ahead after continued blocks by residents. Sir Chris Bryant says he listened to police concerns.
14: I think it's important that we take this moment to say enough of this. This has got to come to an end. People deserve to live their lives in peace in Portadown, and that's why I banned the march.
12: Hurricane Isaias has made landfall in the US, bringing winds of more than 100 miles an hour and the risk of floods, storm surges and tornadoes. It hit Florida's Gulf Coast as a dangerous Category 2 storm, grounding flights and leaving hundreds of thousands of homes without power. Homes have been evacuated in several counties. And the UK's consumer watchdog is being asked to investigate drop-off fees at airports nationwide. A study has found costs have surged by a third since last summer, rising to an average of £7 for a short stay. Campaigners want the Competition and Markets Authority to look into whether the charges are unfair. These passengers were at Liverpool John Lennon Airport.
15: Absolutely horrendous. They charge you for everything.
16: Proper ridiculous. The amount of time that you're waiting for flight and then you come here and get ripped off.
17: If you're just dropping off and you're going to be 5 or 10 minutes, then I don't see why you should charge you an arm and a leg.
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12: Cool and windy with showers in the northwest of the UK, some heavy, drier in the southeast with some sunny spells. That's the latest. I'm Anna Geary.
0: Well, good morning. Welcome to the show.
20: Yes, hello. We are Lee and Claire, and we hope you're having a good Saturday so far.
0: Jubel on the way. First of all, big news about these boys coming up soon.

0: It's Boston, Stella Lefty, Jubel before that, and the Stereophonics. Sorry, stop calling them the Stereophonics. Stereophonics before that.
1: Yeah.
0: It's like, I mean, the Eurythmics.
1: Yeah.
0: Can't say it without the V.
1: Yeah, it's really hard. And, you know, when they're being announced at award shows or they're performing and it's like, and here are Stereophonics. It doesn't sound right.
0: No, it doesn't sound right.
1: It doesn't sound right. It's got to have the V.
0: It's got to have it.
1: It's just Stereophonics, but I'm always going to say the Stereophonics.
0: We have, well, there is news about them this week.
1: Mm-hmm. So they've released a new greatest hits collection.
0: And it obviously features their greatest hits, I'd imagine.
1: Yes, yeah. Yes, it does. The collection includes Local Boy and Photograph, The Bartender and the Thief, Just Look in Dakota, Maybe Tomorrow. It's going to be released on the 20th of November, and it's celebrating 30 years of the boys. So 30 tracks
0: Don't
1: for 30
0: say
1: years.
0: Don't say things like that.
1: 30 years old.
0: Don't say stuff like that out loud.
1: I feel like that it makes me feel better because it's 30 years.
0: Well, what do you mean? I don't understand what you mean.
1: They're not 30 years old.
0: Right,
1: they're
0: no.
1: obviously older, aren't they?
0: Yeah. Yes.
1: So,
0: but so what?
1: 30 years might make them feel younger, isn't it? You know, oh,
0: I see,
1: yeah,
0: I guess so.
1: Only in their 30s.
0: Yeah. Oh, no. Well, look, I mean, of course, good to have all the hits on one in one place, I suppose. Probably a few extras on there as well.
1: Like Spotify.
0: Hey, no, go and buy the album. Go and, you know, get it signed or something. I don't know.
1: There's a competition for fans as well. If you're a Stereophonics fan, go and check it out on the boys' socials because there's a chance to win, like, I don't know, one of a kind Stereophonics vinyl jukebox or something like that. So they're going big.
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0: 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Happy Saturday. This is Swansea Bay Radio. Hope you're having a good weekend.
1: Yes. Hello. Good morning. We are Lee and Claire with you across, well, I was going to say Swansea Bay, but much further than that as well. Good morning. Make me a
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2: 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Are you?

0: Why does it always rain on me? Travis, good morning. Welcome to the show.
1: Hello, good morning. It's Lee and Claire with you.
0: Now, you know what today is? Today is Saturday.
1: Saturday.
0: It's the 10th. It is, yes. 10th of October today. Tomorrow is a huge day and you'll be travelling from all over Wales to go to Northampton tomorrow.
1: Oh, what's taking place in Northampton?
0: It is the event we've been waiting for.
1: Oh, it's not the Conquer one, is it?
0: It's the world, not just the Conquer, no, the World Conquer Championships. It's the world, like the World Series in America. This is the World Conquer Championships.
1: So people are travelling from around the world to take part in this Conquer Championship, which is in England, is
0: they
1: it?
0: They might be.
1: Is it in England? Did you
0: say
1: it's England?
0: Northampton, yeah. They did, you know, they may be travelling from around the world. It's the World Conquer Championships. You've got to send your best conquer player from wherever you are in the world.
1: Wherever in the world.
0: Yeah.
1: I mean, how popular is it genuinely? Like, how many people are likely to attend this, do you know?
0: Three. No idea. We will bring you all of the live action tomorrow. We won't.
1: No.
0: We really won't. But it's tomorrow. We talk about it for weeks and it's tomorrow.
1: Yeah,
0: so,
1: we have. Yeah. You know, I thought it had already happened. We talked about it so much.
0: Now, on Monday, we will actually tell you who won. I'm going to make it my mission to find out which country won.
1: Right, set an alarm to remember because I will, by the time we finish this,
0: left our brains.
1: I will forget about it.
0: Yeah.
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0: Teddy swims. 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Well, don't rub the eyes. It's bad for the wrinkles, isn't it? Don't forget I said that.
1: Is it?
0: Yeah, apparently. Don't rub your eyes.
1: Oh, sometimes...
0: Don't rub your eyes.
1: A good rub of the eyes, though.
0: Oh, wakes you up, doesn't it?
1: Why does it feel so good?
0: Yeah, gets you moving, gets you motivated. Come on,
1: although,
0: it's ready for the day.
1: When you see a kid doing it and you're like, oh, this could end badly, because you're like, oh no, they're tired. Are they going to kick off?
0: Yeah, indeed. No kicking off today. Get yourself moving, get you motivated for weekend. Yeah.
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13: The top stories this hour. Ukraine's president has condemned a deal done between Russia and the US to immediately supply the American and global markets with 300,000 tons of diesel. Volodymyr Zelensky says it's a gift to Vladimir Putin. Announcing the agreement with more to follow, Donald Trump says it'll lower prices for farmers, ranchers and truckers. To explain, his Sky's US correspondent Mark Stone.
14: He is doing it because he wants to win the midterm elections. Energy prices are through the roof as a consequence of his war in the Middle East.
13: The Northern Ireland secretaries banned a contentious Drumcree parade. Sir Chris Bryant says it's not a decision he's taken lightly. Unionist Orange Order members had been given permission to march down the predominantly nationalist Scarvacky Road in Portadown, but after blocks by residents, it never went ahead. Jamie Bryson's a loyalist activist.
15: I have received over 1,500 abusive calls, over 280 now, voicemails, many with threats to kill, to murder me, my family, people around me, and things have just reached a level now where it's totally unacceptable.
13: Hurricane Isaias has made landfall in the US, bringing winds of more than 100 miles an hour and the risk of floods, storm surges and tornadoes. Hundreds of thousands of homes and businesses in Florida and Alabama suffered power outages, while several counties announced mandatory evacuations. Campaigners are calling for the competition's watchdog to investigate whether airport drop-off fees are unfair. A study found costs have surged by a third since last summer to an average of £7 for a short stay. And a stolen lorry containing 41,000 bottles of Iron Brew taken from a depot in North Lanarkshire has been spotted heading to Cumbria. The company says it appreciates the thieves have great taste, but says it's really not on.
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13: Cool and windy with showers in the northwest of the UK, some heavy, drier in the southeast with some sunny spells. That's the latest. I'm Anna Geary.
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0: Hey, good morning and happy Saturday to you.
1: Hello, good morning. It's me and Claire with you today.
0: And here's Ollie Mers and Rizzle Kicks.

0: Oh, DJ Sammy, who we know is coming very soon at some point to Wales.
1: Oh, yeah. I'm really
0: live.
1: Seeing. Yeah.
0: In Ebervale Sports Centre.
1: Yep.
0: I'm pretty sure. I can't remember the date. I think it's like this. It's this month, isn't it? It's I've had it in the back of my mind.
1: Yeah.
0: For some reason.
1: Same. I can't remember. Again, I thought that had already happened.
0: Yeah. Oh, everything just moves too quick.
1: Yeah. It's all whizzing on by, isn't it?
0: It is. In a minute. Well, you'll know. You know. It'll be in a minute. Christmas in a minute.
1: Yep.
0: Yeah.
1: Yep. I'm willing it on. I'm excited for it.
0: I'm excited. We can't believe she suggested it. We had a little catalogue, a Smith's Toys catalogue the other day.
1: Oh.
0: And she went through it, the little one, not the wife. She went through it with a pen, circling, and I'm like, this is so old school. This is so old school. You're circling stuff.
1: I like it though.
0: This is great.
1: Yeah. That's how your Christmas list should be happening. Yeah, proper old school,
0: yeah,
1: you're right.
0: Yeah, proper old school. It's like, little Sharpie and everything, which...
1: I love that.
0: She got on the sofa, but, you know...
1: What do other kids do these days? Do they screen grab things?
0: I guess they do, yeah. I guess they do.
1: That doesn't feel right.
0: No, it doesn't, does it? So, yeah.
1: Of course, but she hasn't got a phone yet, has she? So
0: no.
1: At some point, that will happen, I guess.
0: Oh, don't start. No. We'll do...
1: Well, you know when you used to see an advert on the telly and you'd be screaming for your mum to go, quick, quick, before it went...
0: Gone.
1: That's
0: gone.
1: Oh, it's gone.
0: Mr. Frosty's gone.
1: Yeah, mum's taking her time. Go in, don't go in.
0: I'm busy. I'm burning the chips or whatever it is.
1: Don't go in. Take your time. Oh, I missed it. I don't know what it was now.
0: Right, Tom Grennan's coming up.
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1: Hello, good morning. 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
1: Yeah, tap on the page, select Wales, because there's loads of half-price deals to take advantage of across Wales.
0: Yeah, Buzz Trampoline Park, they've got a deal on at the moment. You could be taking advantage of that if you fancy.
1: Yeah, practice your flips, tricks and jumps on over 60 interconnected pads, roughly the size of 3 tennis courts.
0: Good grief. Yeah, enjoy that. I mean, I won't. 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But
1: yeah, absolutely. Yeah. You'd hurt yourself.
0: I would.
1: But go thevoucherclub.com and tap on Wales.
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15: Downing Street says the UK remains committed to supporting Ukraine after Donald Trump agreed a diesel deal with Moscow.
16: Russia agreed to send us millions and millions of barrels of oil.
15: The US president is facing midterm elections next month. The cost of living is a major issue for voters. The agreement has drawn instant condemnation from Ukraine's President Volodymyr Zelensky. The Irish Prime Minister says a decision by the Northern Ireland Secretary to ban a controversial parade in Portadown will be a significant relief to the community. The Orange Order was given permission to walk down the predominantly nationalist Garvaki Road, but members were blocked by protesters. Residents in Florida are urged by the governor to buckle down as Hurricane Isaias makes landfall. 100-mile-an-hour winds have been recorded, bringing risk of floods. Homes have been evacuated. And campaigners want the competitions watchdog to investigate airport drop-off fees. Figures show they've surged by a third since last summer.
17: Now for the news here in Wales. New measures are being brought in to try and stop illegal waste burning in Swansea. A court injunction prevents it at a site in Llansammit. Swansea Council says it's enhancing intelligence gathering and vehicle monitoring. New police powers let officers clear a Barry Square hit by antisocial behaviour. A bin's been torched, teenagers have been spotted on a library roof, and council staff have been threatened at King Square. It lasts until tomorrow evening, with under-16s taken home or to a safe place. The next rover to land on Mars will partly be made in Wales. Aberystwyth Uni is part of a mission to better understand the environment of the Red Planet. PhD student Harry Marsh is involved.
18: Aberystwyth has had a huge heritage in space that we've just not got out enough. We're working with Welsh companies, developing parts for our instrument. I don't know why we're not shouting about it enough as a country.
17: Football and an early kickoff for Swansea, hosting Norwich in the Championship at lunchtime. Later, Cardiff are at Blackburn and Wrexham at Derby, whilst in League Two, Newport host Colchester.
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17: A breezy Saturday with a mix of sunshine and showers. 18 Celsius the high. That's the latest. I'm Richard Murray.
0: Just gone nine. Whether it's kids football you've got planned today or, I don't know, shopping?
1: Yeah, or just, I don't know, duvet day, whatever.
0: Heba Song is the Backstreet Boys.

0: Sienna Spyro's Great Expectation. I tell you what, my lot have got a Great Expectation of Halloween decorations today. That's what my lot have got.
1: Oh, I mean, it wasn't the day to do it yesterday. There was a bit too much rain around, I guess. Or is yours all indoor stuff, or have you got some outdoor stuff going on?
0: A mixture.
1: Yeah.
0: Yeah.
1: Yeah. Better to do it today, because it's brighter and drier today-ish.
0: I don't feel like it.
1: Oh, it is... I had more stuff than I realised. I got to be honest. I did.
0: And I still think it's very, very early.
1: It really is.
0: But,
1: of course it is.
0: You know, got to make the most of it.
1: There's so much more being put up now. Oh my gosh, the giant spider webs in my neighbourhood have taken over. There's been loads of them.
0: The spider webs. Yeah.
1: One of my neighbours haven't extended the spider's legs.
0: Oh,
1: so he's
0: what?
1: Just resting in the middle
0: it's a blob,
1: of it.
0: Like a spider blob.
1: Yeah, it's just a blob of a spider. I was like, oh, you gotta pull his legs out.
0: Yeah.
1: He's just sitting on the web. Someone couldn't be bothered. They did the whole web and then they put the spider
0: Didn't
1: in the middle.
0: Didn't bother
1: of
0: with
1: it.
0: A spider.
1: Oh, there we are, that'll do.
0: It's like a spider that's been sprayed or something.
1: Yeah,
0: and he's curled his legs up.
1: A little dead spider.
0: Yeah. Well, good luck if you're doing that today.
1: Oh, I'm filling the legs.
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1: Just something about you. Way I'm looking at you, whatever. Keep looking at me. You're scared now, right? 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

0: Hey, morning, it is Swansea Bay Radio. Good morning to Marie and the kids heading off to the LC for a bit. It's a bit of a swim. I like the idea. A bit of a swim.
1: Yeah, get in there. Enjoy that. Indoor swim. Good.
0: It's all right until you come out, though, isn't it? And then you go dry off and it's cold.
1: Oh, like, it's chilly. I always have still, and they don't do it anymore, I always have that that swimming baths thing where you used to have to step in the disinfectant before you got in the pool. Remember that?
0: Yeah,
1: freezing cold little puddle you
0: step
1: in.
0: The old sheep dip.
1: Yes.
0: Yes.
1: And we don't do it anymore, but I still, anytime I'm using a public pool, I think of that. And luckily, you don't have to go through that anymore.
0: No,
1: kids.
0: Not anymore. No. You don't know what you're missing. Oh, good. What's on right here at the
2: Quinn Hall Neath? On Friday, November the 6th, the Upbeat Beatles are back. Think powerhouse vocals, stunning harmonies, and incredible energy as they bring the Beatles to life. Your journey from the Cavern Club and Beatlemania through to Sgt. Pepper to Abbey Road in this spectacular show. Like the Beatles? Then you'll love the Upbeat Beatles. Book tickets.

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1: Oh, brilliant.
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4: The top stories this hour. The UK has promised to maintain pressure on Russia after Donald Trump announced a deal to buy millions of barrels of diesel from Moscow. It comes as rising fuel prices make things difficult for the US president ahead of next month's midterm elections. Meanwhile, Shadow Transport Secretary Richard Holden says the Labour government should do more to help drivers.
5: I would say that the best thing the government can do, cancel its 5p a litre duty rise from the new year.
4: The Orange Order says it will seek urgent meetings after a contentious march was banned. Northern Ireland Secretary Sir Chris Bryant blocked the parade through Portadown's mostly nationalist Garvaki Road after a 12-day standoff. The competition watchdog has been asked to investigate airport drop-off fees. Campaigners say the charges, which have risen by a third since last summer, are unfair. And 500,000 US properties are without power as Hurricane Isaias hits the Florida coast. Homes are evacuated in several counties.
6: Now, for the news here in Wales, Swansea Council's bringing in new measures to stop illegal waste burning. A court order bans it and storage at a site in Llansamlet. Enhanced intelligent gathering and vehicle monitoring are being introduced. Police can now order people out of a Barry Square after a rise in antisocial behaviour. Young people have been seen on a library roof, a bin's been set alight, and council staff have faced threats in King's Square. The order runs until tomorrow night, with under-16s who breach it taken home or somewhere safe. To Aberystwyth and beyond, as the university announces it's working on a future Mars mission, creating tech for environment monitoring. PhD student Harry Marsh says Wales has a huge part to play in space exploration.
7: A whole instrument is being developed by us at Aberystwyth. It's incredible to be part of something that's actually going to fly and land and operate on another body where, as scientists, we can't go ourselves.
6: To football, and Championship leaders Swansea host struggling Norwich at lunchtime, Cardiff are at Blackburn, and Wrexham visit Derby, with Newport hosting Colchester in League Two.
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6: A strong westerly wind will bring a mix of sunny spells and showers, highs of 15. That's the latest. I'm Emma Smith.
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9: Just gone 10. Morning, Tony here at the weekend with the best music to start your Saturday. Sonic and Cat's Eye very soon. Right now, Justin Bieber.

0: from the year 2000. Can you believe? 26 years old, and I do feel old now. Sonic, and it feels so good. Morning, Tony here at the weekend. Hope you're doing okay. Just the perfect weekend soundtrack with Little Mix and Dodgy coming up. Your mobile phone could be worth big money for you. Very big money. 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

0: It's Miles Smith, it's Stargazing. Saturday morning, I'm Tony Wright. Nearly put the central heating on midweek. We did kind of have a shift in the temperature. It felt a lot colder, but I've managed to resist. If I can get to the start of December, it'll be a good job. Problem is, as soon as I go to work, I know it goes on. Ed Sheeran to come. Amy Winehouse in the next 10 minutes too.
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0: Saturday morning's perfect soundtrack, Taylor Swift and Patient Zero. We're home, of course, of the Wynne Evans Happy Hour, the new home of positivity and feel-good songs. Birthday calls, proud mum and dad moments, anything worth celebrating, like not burning the dinner. Wynne wants to hear about your little wins. 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The Wynne Evans Happy Hour with Nathaniel Cars, weeknights, 7 o'clock. It's a brilliant listen. Fleetwood Mac and Everywhere, moments away.
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1: It's the script and scars align. 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How do you fancy winning £750,000? If your phone is charged, simple way to enter. 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
13: 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How about some smoked salmon? The fancy one that's smoked using three different types of wood chip before being matured for at least 36 hours for a robust and smoky flavour.
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15: The top stories this hour. Downing Street says the UK remains committed to supporting Ukraine after Donald Trump agreed to a diesel deal with Moscow.
16: Russia agreed to send us millions and millions of barrels of oil.
15: The US president's under pressure over high fuel prices ahead of midterm elections next month. After an almost two-week standoff, the Northern Ireland secretaries banned a contentious march in Portadown. Sir Chris Bryan says the decision to stop the Orange Order's parade down the mostly nationalist Garvaki Road wasn't taken lightly. Hundreds of thousands of people are without power in the US as Hurricane Isaias makes landfall. 100-mile-an-hour winds have been recorded with warnings of life-threatening storm surges and flooding to come. And a stolen lorry containing 41,000 bottles of Iron Brew taken from a depot in North Lanarkshire has been spotted heading to Cumbria. The company says whilst the thieves have great taste, it's really not on.
0: Now for the news here in Wales. New measures are being brought in to try to stop illegal waste burning in Swansea. A court injunction prevents it at a site in Llan Samlet. Swansea Council says it's enhancing intelligence gathering and vehicle monitoring. New police powers let officers clear a Barry Square hit by antisocial behaviour. A bin's been torched, teenagers spotted on a library roof and council staff threatened in King's Square. It lasts until tomorrow night, with under-16s taken home or to a safe place. The next rover to land on Mars will be partly made in Wales. Aberystwyth University is part of a mission to better understand its environment. PhD student Harry Marsh is involved.
17: Aberystwyth, as I said, we've had a huge heritage in space that we've just not got out enough. And you know, right now as well, we're working with Welsh companies who are developing parts for our instrument. I don't know why we're not shouting about it enough as a country.
0: And football, and it's an early kick-off for Swansea versus Norwich in the Championship. Cardiff, meanwhile, are at Blackburn and Wrexham at Derby. In League Two, Newport host Colchester.
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0: A strong westerly wind will bring a mix of sunny spells and showers, highs of 15. That's the latest. I'm Emma Smith.
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1: Just gone 11, the perfect weekend soundtrack right here. Stella Lefty and Meghan Trainor after the Pussycat Dolls.

0: that country element, Stella Lefty and Boston. Saturday morning, I'm Tony Wright. Hello, hope you had a brilliant week, by the way. Coming up, a guy who celebrated his 41st birthday last week, Bruno Mars. Jennifer Lopez in the next 10 minutes too. Make me a
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0: So 725k has landed in Joe's bank account. He was shocked to say the least and thought his mates were playing a prank on him.
2: Is that right? So somebody in my work knew that I'd done that. So this is a wind-up, isn't it?
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0: The best music around Swansea, that is Alexander O'Neill. 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Guess the mystery year from the songs and clues in the top 10 at 10. Phil Hoyle's at 11 o'clock, including the topical tune. Charlie from 3 to get you home. And of course, round off the day with Wyn Evans with the happy hour at 7 o'clock. Right, coming soon, more amazing songs, including Maroon 5.
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0: It's Outkast and Hey Ya, your perfect Saturday morning soundtrack. Hello, I'm Tony Wright. I'm waiting for my email from Lottery HQ tonight, which will make it 3 weekends in a row that I've won. I'm building up the prize. It was £1, then it was £4 last week, and I'm sure this week it'll be 1 million, at least. I won't be here tomorrow morning if I win. To be fair, I don't think the boss would expect me to be. CeeLo Green and Lady Gaga with Ariana Grande coming up.
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0: Olivia Rodrigo, that is Stupid Song with the awesome CeeLo Green and Forget You Before. That's so catchy, isn't it? Right, we've nearly reached midday, nearly into Saturday afternoon. Your mobile phone could be the key to making you a quarter of a millionaire. It could happen in 6 days from now, but you need to enter Make Me a Winner. And I'll tell you how to do so in the next 20 minutes or so. Latest news at midday. Coming up next, though.
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14: The top stories this hour. Donald Trump's announced Moscow will supply 300,000 tons of diesel. The US president's under pressure with rising fuel prices as he faces midterm elections next month. Ukrainian MP Lisa Yasko says paying Putin is a way to prolong the war.
15: He will be just happy to send thousands of new weapons attacking Ukraine or even other countries.
14: A legal challenge has been launched over a decision to ban a contentious Orange Order march in Portadown. Northern Ireland Secretary Sir Chris Bryant stepped in to halt the parade after a 12-day standoff with residents of mostly nationalist Garvaki Road. Two major retail bosses want reforms to business rates in the budget, but fear a so-called warehouse tax. The heads of John Lewis and M&S say Andy Burnham's hints of higher taxes for out-of-town shops would harm high streets. And the competition watchdog's been asked to find out whether airport drop-off fees are a rip-off. Campaigners say the charges, which have risen by a third since last summer, are unfair.
16: Now for the news here in Wales. Swansea Council's bringing in new measures to stop illegal waste burning. A court order bans it and storage at a site in Llansamlet. Enhanced intelligent gathering and vehicle monitoring are being introduced. Police can now order people out of a Barry Square after a rise in antisocial behaviour. Young people have been seen on a library roof, a bin's been set alight, and council staff have faced threats in King Square. The order runs until tomorrow night, with under-16s who breach it taken home or somewhere safe. To Aberystwyth and beyond, as the university announces it's working on a future Mars mission, creating tech for environment monitoring. PhD student Harry Marsh says Wales has a huge part to play in space exploration.
17: A whole instrument is being developed by us at Aberystwyth. It's incredible to be part of something that's actually going to fly and land and operate on another body where, as scientists, we can't go ourselves.
16: To football, and Championship leaders Swansea host struggling Norwich at lunchtime, Cardiff are at Blackburn, and Wrexham visit Derby, with Newport hosting Colchester in League Two.
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16: A strong westerly wind will bring a mix of sunny spells and showers, highs of 15. That's the latest. I'm Emma Smith.
0: Just got midday afternoon. I'm Tony Wright with your perfect soundtrack for Saturday. Hope you're doing okay. Spill It with Sophie Ellis-Bextor, along with Somba and Homewrecker. First, it's Neo, Beautiful Monster. Swansea.

0: best music of the weekend, Spiller and Grucha. It really is a great song, isn't it? Right, coming soon, Kiala Settle and the Greatest Showman Ensemble, This Is Me to come. Adamski and Seal with Killer from 1990 in the next 10 minutes too. Make me a
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0: 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Lowly Young and Messy, and a song prior to that, which I cannot listen to quietly, as my neighbours will agree with. Rihanna featuring Calvin Harrison, We Found Love. 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Taylor Swift to come with Anti-Hero.
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0: It's Alex Warren, it's Fever Dream. We are home, of course, of the happy hour. Every night, Monday to Friday at 7 o'clock with Wyn Evans and thanks to Nathaniel Cars. It really is the home of positivity. If you've not had a listen to the show yet, please do. It's absolutely awesome. Right, REM, which stands for Rapid Eye Movement, with Shiny Happy People coming up. If that question comes up in a pub quiz later on, 10% of the winnings? I think that's only fair.
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0: By the way, if you are new to listening, tell your friends and family to give us a go. 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Then go spending the following day. You could win the money on Make Me A Winner. Details how to enter after the latest news at 1 o'clock. 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
12: The top stories this hour. Ukraine says at least 11 people have been killed in Russian strikes just hours after Donald Trump agreed an oil deal with Vladimir Putin. The US president says Moscow is to release millions of barrels of diesel, a deal that comes as America gears up for midterm elections next month, with voters experiencing rising fuel prices. Ukrainian leader Volodymyr Zelensky has criticized the agreement and says it's a weak decision.
13: That means more money for this war, more money to inflict suffering on us, without a doubt. It only feeds Putin and gives him the ability to fight even more.
12: The Orange Order wants an urgent meeting after the Northern Ireland secretary banned a parade route following an almost two-week standoff. Protesters have been blocking them for marching down the mostly nationalist Scarvacky Road. Sir Chris Bryant says he listened to police concerns.
14: I think it's important that we take this moment to say enough of this. This has got to come to an end. People deserve to live their lives in peace in Portadown, and that's why I banned the march.
12: Two major retailers are warning the Prime Minister against a so-called warehouse tax ahead of this month's budget. The bosses of John Lewis and M&S say higher business rates for out-of-town retail would harm smaller firms and drive up prices. Hurricane Isaias has made landfall along the US Gulf Coast, grounding flights and leaving more than 500,000 without power. Forecasters are warning of potential floods and tornadoes. Both Florida and Alabama issued mandatory evacuations to thousands. NBC News correspondent Jesse Kursk is in Florida.
7: It's a lot more wind than rain, but now this appears to be a wind event, and we'll see the full effect of the storm surge when the sun comes up.
12: And the UK's consumer watchdog is being asked to investigate drop-off fees at airports across the country. A study has found costs have surged by a third since last summer.
11: Weather.
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12: Cool and windy with showers in the northwest of the UK, some heavy, drier in the southeast with some sunny spells. That's the latest. I'm Anna Geary.
0: Just gone one afternoon, I'm Tony with you until two, then it's Shani through the afternoon. Sienna Spyro to come, also Lost Frequencies. Right now though, Kylie Minogue.

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0: Sienna Spyro, Great Expectation. I'm Tony. Hello. Hope you're doing okay. Thanks so much for making me part of your weekend, by the way. Katy Perry and the song that introduced us to her. Coming soon, Robbie Williams with Feel as well. But your mobile phone is a key, potentially, to you becoming very rich. And that mortgage finally paid off. Make me a
1: 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With Nation Player.
0: £725k landed in Joe's bank account yesterday. He was shocked, to say the least. Thought his mates were playing a prank on him.
2: Is that right? So somebody in my work knew that I'd done that. 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

0: Amazing voice, Carol Decker. The song, Tapao China in Your Hand. Heart and soul by those guys. Equally brilliant. It really is the perfect soundtrack for your weekend. I'm Tony Wright. Hello. Thank you so much for listening. And if you fancy a bargain, do not go anywhere. That's all I'm going to say at this moment. Olly Murs and Bruno Mars, birthday boy from last week who turned 41. I Just Might coming up.
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0: It's Shakira featuring Burna Boy. Die Die, I'm Tony. Thank you so much for listening this afternoon. And I hope we can get back together tomorrow from 10 to start your Sunday. Don't go anywhere. Continuing the best music through your Saturday afternoon. It's Shani here after 2.
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9: The top stories this hour. Donald Trump's deal to buy Russian diesel has been condemned by Ukraine as weak and a gift to Vladimir Putin. The US president's looking to manage rising prices ahead of elections next month and has announced plans to import millions of barrels. Ministers here have pledged to maintain pressure on Russia. The Conservative Shadow Transport Secretary Richard Holden says the government could do more to help drivers.
10: I would say that the best thing the government can do is give a real clear indication to motorists and hauliers up and down the country and say it's going to cancel its 5p a litre duty rise from the new year. And I think you only really face down dictators from a position of strength.
9: Next, a legal challenge has been launched over a decision to ban a contentious Orange Order march in Portadown. Northern Ireland Secretary Sir Chris Bryant stepped in to halt the parade after a 12-day standoff with residents of the mostly nationalist Garvaki Road. There are fresh calls for calm in response to the dispute. Jamie Bryson is a legal advisor to the Orange Order and spokesperson.
11: I am appealing to the unionist and loyalist community to stay peaceful, stay lawful. We started this as a legal question. We'll finish this as a legal question. And as for nationalism, they have the answer for how they have approached this issue.
9: Thousands of protesters have started marching through central London. Police conditions have been imposed on the event organised by the Palestine Coalition and a counter-demo to try and minimise the risk of serious disruption. A teenager's died and a second's critically ill following reports of violence in Stoke-on-Trent. Emergency services were called out in the Mir area of the city late last night. Four people are being questioned on suspicion of murder. The competition watchdog's been asked to find out whether airport drop-off fees are a rip-off. Campaigners say the charges, which have risen by a third since last summer, are unfair. And the Premier League's back after the international break. Defending champions Arsenal's match with Leeds is into its closing stages. Later, two under-pressure managers face each other as Michael Carrick's Manchester United host Roberto De Zerbi's Tottenham.
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9: A mix of sunny spells and further blustery showers at times through the rest of the day, but becoming drier overnight. That's the latest. I'm Johnny Freeman.
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13: Afternoon, I'm Charlie. We've got more of the best music on the way next. Britney, Cat's Eye of

0: Classic Britney there, Baby and One More Time. Shani with you on this Saturday afternoon. 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We have got more of the best music on the way next to you. Some big tunes. Ayaz's Replay, Pet Shop Boys Classic, and Beyonce's Break My Soul.
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2: Quinn Hall Deep? On Friday, November the 6th, the Upbeat Beatles are back. 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Pepper to Abbey Road in this spectacular show. Like the Beatles? Then you'll love the Upbeat Beatles. Book tickets.

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0: love that from Taylor Swift. It's Patient Zero. Shani with you on this Saturday afternoon. 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

0: Oh, what a tune Alex Warren there and Emerald Eyes. Afternoon, I'm Shani. Now, don't forget, of course, Floor Fillers is coming your way tonight from 7 o'clock. 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
6: The top stories this hour. Ukraine says at least 11 people have been killed in Russian strikes just hours after Donald Trump agreed an oil deal with Vladimir Putin. The US president says Moscow's agreed to release millions of barrels of diesel. Mr. Trump's facing midterm elections next month and is under pressure over price rises. Ukrainian President Volodymyr Zelensky has described it as a weak decision.
7: That means more money for this war, more money to inflict suffering on us, without a doubt. It only feeds Putin and gives him the ability to fight even more.
6: Next, the Orange Order says it will seek urgent meetings after a contentious march was banned by the Northern Ireland Secretary. Its parade along the mainly nationalist Garvaghy Road in Portadown was initially allowed, but that's changed following a 12-day standoff. Brendan McKenna is from the Garvaghy Road Residents Coalition.
8: We don't view it as a victory, but as a starting point, because there are relationships within Portadown that need to be built.
6: Four people have been arrested on suspicion of murder after a teenager died in Stoke-on-Trent. Police were called to reports of violence late last night. Another teenager is critically ill in hospital. Conditions are in place to manage a pro-Palestine march and counter-demo, which are underway in central London. The Met Police say measures are needed to minimise the risk of serious disruption. This week marked 3 years since Hamas's October 7th attacks on Israel. The UK's consumer watchdog is being asked to investigate drop-off fees at airports. A recent study found costs have surged by a third since last summer, rising to an average of £7 for a short stay. These people at Liverpool John Lennon Airport think recent increases are unfair.
9: They charge you for everything.
10: Proper ridiculous. The amount of time that you're waiting for flight and then you come here and get ripped off.
11: They never used to have fees here.
6: And defending champions Arsenal have moved level on points with Manchester City at the top of the Premier League table. They rallied back from a goal down to beat Leeds 2-1 at the Emirates.
9: Weather.
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6: A mix of sunny spells and further blustery showers at times through the rest of the day, but becoming drier overnight. That's the latest. I'm Johnny Freeman.
0: Oh, more the best music up next for you. Stella Lefty, Dermot Kennedy, and this absolute corker from Ronan Keating.

I'm Sharni. So celebrity birthdays for today. Actor Dan Stevens is 44. You probably know him from like Downton Abbey or Beauty and the Beast. Charles Dance is celebrating turning 80. What? And a huge big happy 50th birthday to football legend Lee Trundle as well. Happy birthday to you too. If you're celebrating.

0: Can I have another Oreo? What's on right here
1: at the Gwyn Hall Eve? On Friday, November the 6th, the Upbeat Beatles are back. Think powerhouse vocals, stunning harmonies, and incredible energy as they bring the Beatles to life. Your journey from the Cavern Club and Beatlemania through to Sgt. Pepper to Abbey Road in this spectacular show. Like the Beatles? Then you'll love the Upbeat Beatles. Booked

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6: 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Like the Beatles? Then you'll love the Upbeat Beatles. Booked

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0: If You Had My Love, Shani with you on the Saturday afternoon. For that, Ella Langley, Choosing Texas, and Maroon 5's Animals. 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
9: The top stories this hour. A legal challenge to a decision by the Northern Ireland Secretary to ban a controversial march after a 12-day standoff has been adjourned. Last night, Sir Chris Bryant said the Orange Order parade along the Garvaki Road in Portadown couldn't go ahead because of fears about serious injuries and disorder. Our reporter Emily Brown has more from Belfast High Court.
10: The Secretary of State's intervention was welcomed by Garvaki Road residents, the SDLP and Sinn Féin, but it was met with criticism by DUP leader Gavin Robinson and the Orange Order, which applied for an emergency judicial review. Spokesperson Jamie Bryson spoke to media outside.
11: Lady Justice McBride accepted that there is an urgency of this matter. She's now listed it for Monday morning, but very importantly, Lady Justice McBride made very, very clear, if the court quashes the Secretary of State's decision, the legal determination comes back to life.
10: The legal challenge is now expected to be heard in the High Court in Belfast on Monday.
9: Next, some breaking news. A popular tourist attraction in South Yorkshire has closed for the rest of today and tomorrow following a serious incident in a tiger enclosure. It's not known if anyone's been injured at Yorkshire Wildlife Park near Doncaster. A spokesperson says staff are working with authorities to establish what happened. The Ukrainian leaders described a diesel deal as weak and an investment in the war with Russia that must be ended. Volodymyr Zelensky's criticised Donald Trump and Vladimir Putin's agreement. Several arrests have been made in central London as a pro-Palestine march and counter-demo take place. Police conditions are enforced to minimise disruption. Tributes have been paid at Sunderland and Brighton's Premier League match to three teenagers who died in the River Wear. Zara Shaw, Luke Etheridge and Jackson Duke were in a car which ended up in water 11 days ago. A 17-year-old driver arrested at the time is out on bail. And the UK's consumer watchdog has been asked to investigate drop-off fees at airports after a surge in costs since last summer. They've gone up by a third in a year.
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9: Any remaining showers will clear overnight and a mostly sunny but chilly day for many tomorrow. That's the latest. I'm Johnny Freeman.
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It's okay. I'm Sharni with you on this Saturday afternoon for that somber home wrecker and Sarah Bareilles' love song. 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

0: Taylor Swift and the fate of Ophelia. Shani with you on this Saturday afternoon. Before that, One Direction best song ever. If you're loving the mix, why not share us with your mates? 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

0: Alex Warren there and Fever Dream. Afternoon, I'm Shani. Before that, we had Will Smith, Men in Black and Marshmallow. Make me a
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0: What a tune. We love that. Lewis Capaldi there and Stay Love. And of course, he turns 30 this week. 30 millions in the bank. Well, probably millions in the bank. Lewis Capaldi, for goodness sake, of course he has. More of the best music on the way next. Don't go anywhere. Swansea Bay
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9: The top stories this hour. A man's been seriously injured by a tiger at a zoo in South Yorkshire. Emergency services were called to Yorkshire Wildlife Park near Doncaster just after 1:30 this afternoon. The site's bosses say it's closed for the rest of today and won't reopen tomorrow. Our reporter Poppy Andlin has more details.
10: South Yorkshire police have confirmed reports emerged of a man ending up in an enclosure and then being attacked by a tiger. A spokesperson says the man suffered a serious injury and they're not able to provide further details at this time, but say there's no wider risk to the public. Yorkshire Ambulance Service confirmed it sent a number of crews to the scene earlier, including an air ambulance. As inquiries begin, officers are urging people not to share distressing footage online.
9: Next, the Orange Order's legal challenge to the decision to ban its parade along a mainly nationalist road in Portadown won't be heard until Monday. A judge has decided the case is urgent but not an emergency. The parade was given the go-ahead, but Garvaki Road residents blocked the route. The Northern Ireland Secretary stopped a 12-day standoff last night, a move supported by Sinn Féin President Mary Lou McDonald.
11: The level of shock that there was when the prospect of this march came back on the cards again was indescribable. So the Secretary of State, in exercising his statutory powers, has done the right thing.
9: Krista Pike, who survived two lethal injections in Tennessee last week, has been discharged from hospital. The 50-year-old's lawyers say she's continuing to receive medical care in prison. Police managing a pro-Palestine marching counter-demo in central London say several arrests have been made. Conditions are in place to ensure there's not serious disruption. It's understood the government's ruled out any further taxes on warehouses. The update follows the bosses of John Lewis and M&S warning the move could harm high streets. And Arsenal fought back with two second-half goals to get a 2-1 win at home to Leeds in the Premier League. It takes them level on points with early leaders Manchester City.
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9: Any remaining showers will clear overnight and a mostly sunny but chilly day for many tomorrow. That's the latest. I'm Johnny Freeman.
0: Johnny with you on this Saturday afternoon. More of the best music up next. Sienna Spiro and this from Mary J.

What a voice, seriously. Sienna Spiro there and Great Expectation. Afternoon, I'm Shani. So celebrity birthdays for today. Actor Dan Stevens is 44. You might know him from Downton Abbey or Beauty and the Beast. Charles Dance is celebrating 80. Yes, 80. And a big

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0: What a classic. Boy meets girl, waiting for a star to fall. Afternoon, I'm Sharni. 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
2: Weithie, mae pethau'n teimlo'n araf pan ych chi'n sownd mewn traffic di-ddiwedd. 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

0: Evening, I'm Shani. Thank you so much for hanging out with me this afternoon. I absolutely loved it. I'm back Monday from 3. Don't go anywhere, because non-stop floor fillers on the way next. Let me give you a little tease of what's coming up. Got some Madison Avenue, Becky Hill, Grace, and Bob Sinclair. Enjoy.
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1: And now, the weather.
2: Outside, gloomy skies, a persistent drizzle, and a chilly wind blowing from the west, north, east, and south. But inside, temperatures of toasty warm with a high chance of plush rugs, soft lighting, and snuggly throws. 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

0: 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Swansea Bay Radio.
1: One of you will not be joining us for breakfast.
2: That's a pretty good impression, that.
1: Cheers.
2: Go on in. Who would you banish?
1: Defo Steve.
3: Oh, yeah. Why me? I didn't say anything.
1: Exactly. Suspicious.
3: No, I'm faithful. Through and through.
1: You?
2: Oh, yeah. But what about that time that you told your...
3: Yeah, thank you, Adam. That's enough of that. Oh, look, it's our stop.
4: 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On the train, you can.
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24: Wherever you're heading, if you want to share a laugh, the latest, or an actual in-person chat, on the train, you can.